0: Hey, Nida.
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2: 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All the time's real clear.
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0: Vehicle's been towed. We'll be clear back in.
1: Copy, 1D1A, 20-08.
3: 577 on Nida.
1: 577.
3: I'm out with the mail in front of the CAC on East Hamilton. I'm all set.
1: 577, repeat the location.
0: I don't know.
3: I'm out on East Hamilton in front of the CAC. I'm all set.
1: Copy, 2009.

0: Clark Mills, car 1 to Parker Drive. 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We're disregarding where available.
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for now. Ambulance 2, additional fall, 132 Hawthorne Ave. Ambulance 2, additional fall, 132 Hawthorne Ave on the second floor for a 64-year-old female, fell with a shoulder injury, 17 a.m. to 20:25.

0: Anderson by domestic, 446, parked by minute 2, for a 7-year-old female, occurred earlier today, suspect's not in the area, law is being notified as well, 4-8-1.
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1: 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Clinton Carbon, go ahead.
0: We're clear, the lift assist on Elm Street, you can put us in service.
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Westmont, Cincinnati County, MV unknown, 247 eastbound on the thruway. Westmont, POC, MV unknown, 247 eastbound on the thruway for a vehicle off the road, unknown injuries.

0: Nissan on Thruway, West 1-2-C on the unknown. 247 Nissan on Thruway for a vehicle off the road on all injuries.
1: Okay, Jer, dispatch the player control.
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0: 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Central.
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0: 36-2032.
2: I'm just traveling through Keene right now.
3: I copy. 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
1: Yeah, I read the same. It's in the eastbound lanes, so we gotta go around and come back.

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0: 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It's 9566 Main Street. 9566 Main Street, Holland Patton. The store, it's Andrews, the caller. Says it is a male that's acting odd inside the store. He's been in there for a while talking to himself. It's going to be a black male wearing a black hoodie, black pants, and is bald. 2041.
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458, start towards 7275 Rostasir Road, town of Floyd. 7275 Rostasir Road. Call is requested to be anonymous. Say that the neighbors are at that location and they're arguing outside. 248.

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0: 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Mary John Sam, 4300, MJS 4300.
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0: even harassing him. Could be a white male, and he's 35 years old. Earl Phelps, calls requesting interview. 2053.
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1515 Brinker Hoff F. Ambulance 2, transport 1515 Brinker Hoff. Ambulance 2, transport 1515 Brinker Hoff Ave. For a 60-year-old male threatening self-harm. 9941 transport, law enforcement on the scene, 25 a.m. 2015.

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Says someone broke into his residence. 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

0: 205 West German, apartment number 2. 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He wants them removed. Approximately 4 individuals.
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2: 5S Westbound just passed Mucky Run. Pennsylvania, Nora Charles, Zebra 5500. Nora Charles, Zebra 5500.
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0: 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It's about 20 foot down a ditch, partially a creek.
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0: I'll give you a play in a moment. I'll be out with a pickup truck in the maintenance area at Seneca Lake. I don't know if it's an employee at this hour. Gates open.

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1: Dispatcher 235 East Dominic Street, 235 East Dominic Street, San Franco's. Speaks to the caller, Kelly. Gonna be a white female in her 20s wearing a gray hoodie. There was a hit and run. Her vehicle is gonna be an Outlander Mitsubishi black in color, 2108.
0: I copy.

0: 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On that 1D43, you can disregard at this time. 582 is all set. Correction, 1D43. Proceed with caution. 4112.
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1: But
0: 1579 Elm Street, third apartment. Gabrielle's on the line. She said, she's depressed, anxious, and a little aggressive with us on the phone. You can check on her.
1: Copy.

Yeah, I'm 365 in front of the St. Peter's Lutheran Church. 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

0: One's going to be out of Rome. 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
1: Room number one, and I also do have that sheet you were looking for earlier.
0: Received. 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
1: Copy, 2131.

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1: Transport, 1579 Elm Street. 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

0: 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Truck 1, ambulance 3, breathing problems, 710 Tracy Street, 53-year-old male. Difficulty breathing, difficulty speaking between breaths, 60 David 2, 2137.
1: Ambulance 1, 1579 out.
0: 2137, ambulance 1.

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I was on scene with a 52-year-old female voluntary transport, 26M9.

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1: 290, you can clear both units.

1229 Francis Street, Sequel McKenzie. 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

caller driving by his house, revving his engine on his bike. 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Occurred about 2-3 minutes ago. Last seen heading towards McDonald's. 2156.

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4: Suspicious incident. The caller's Shannon Williams, who's a cleaner for the building. Sees there's a male in the building. He got there and he ran out. Sees no one was supposed to be in the building. Did not appear there was any forced entry there.

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1: Us.
0: You'll be in the area at 210 Rutger, the YWCA. We had a female caller saying that she was hugged by someone that possibly had fentanyl on them, and she felt like she was going to pass out. She didn't know where she was. She just found out of it. So you could check the area, 2158.

0: 1706 Whitesboro Street, Sam's a caller. Subject, still items, and then left about 05 ago. We're still gathering. I'll get you a direction, unknown direction of travel. You're up 10 foot. I'll try to get you a description.
1: Good copy.
0: 5'3", black male, 40s, possibly a black hoodie.

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0: New York Ridge, Mary Boy George, 2157. That's MBG 2157. Could be on Commercial Drive in front of Simeon's. 1-2-1.
2: 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I have an updated address when you're ready.

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1: 458, Smart Towers, 6241 Stokes Lee Center Road. 6241 Stokes Lee Center Road. Caller states that there are subjects that are being physical with one another and their children present at that location. Caller is now stating that one of the subjects got into an unknown color SUV and left towards Rome. To be a male wearing a white t-shirt. Correction, the caller is going to be a male in a white t-shirt sitting on his porch. 2203.

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0: Martin, who's operating the vehicle. 2204.
1: All right.
0: Information City, Utica. One night, all units. Be on the lookout in the area of Horatio Street for vehicles that are racing, unknown direction of travel. Again, be advised, Horatio Street for vehicles that are racing up and down the roadway, no direction of travel. 2205.

0: 1D46.
1: I'm in route to let this be like when you get to the attach base. Is that just a third party caller?

to check the colors leaving the area for a possible rabid raccoon, color stating that the animal was following the caller every few footsteps. 2213.

0: status of the RO, please?
1: I'll be transporting one male from my location to MCJ, starting mileage in the notes.

0: Maybe north on the arterial, just past Lamont Place. It's going to be your registration. Mary Henry Town, 2527. Mary Henry Town, 2527.
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0: Albany Road between Wilson and Brockway. Edward Tom Edward 6841. Edward Tom Edward 6841.
1: 2223.
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0: when the cow, there's an elderly male there that disoriented and unknown how he got there.
1: Emergency transfer going from room ED, room number 4, back to Colonial Park for a 60-year-old male with dementia, encephalopathy,

0: Town 557. I've located that subject right around Mercy Dam. We'll be getting the ATV and riding out.
1: Copy, subject located, it's Mercy Dam. 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
1: That's received. Subject located in good health. 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

22-44.

0: Olmsted and Apartments, report of a structure fire there. Per a 5-0 weight, color see smokes and flames. Possibly a pizza box in the oven.
1: I see. You can close this out with me, Russell.
0: Copy. I'll keep 5-7 going for now for traffic.

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0: Operations.
3: Fire Department 508. 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
0: Repeat the part of your message about fans.

0: Operations received. I'm going to have rescue to bring him up to. Any extension beyond the 11 itself?
1: That's an accurate report back right now.
0: Received command fire control for 1431 Genesee under control. 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You can return the second new engine to the Fast Company. I'll operate with the truck to rescue the 7 engine.

0: Central Atlantic County, Indersmith Fall, 9 Westbound Street, CWC, Indersmith Fall, 9 Westbound Street, Permit 1, across the Main Street, Roosevelt Drive, for a 65-year-old male with a hand grade 17.1.
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31 to the Pine, be on the second floor for a 36-year-old female who fell, hit her head, no loss of consciousness, laceration of her eye, 2300.

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1: Regarding 815 Chestnut Street, the caller's back on a line stating the patrol told her to call back 911 if he didn't show up in an hour. Are you aware of that?

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1: You have a noise complaint over at Hurt Park in 942 Sunset Ave. The caller is stating that they're playing basketball and the park's closed. No interview.

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0: Westmoreland Street, number 9 Westmoreland Street, apartment 1, regarding force entry. EMS is on scene, 2313.
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0: 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For a male unconscious, correction, is now conscious, possibly intoxicated. 31 day before, laws and that as well.
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0: Report to 4 Scott Ave, 4 Scott Ave. Speak with a Lauren regarding a dog barking in the caller's backyard. Caller on. Seems confined in a yard, but seems scared to white and yellow small lab mix.
1: This is 164 Beale Road, Austin. Garage and house door motion.

Kirkland County 2, Kirkland Movac EMS, 104 North Washington Street, the Folt home, room 208 for an elderly male hemorrhage. Repeating to Kirkland Movac EMS, the Folt home, 104 North Washington Street, room 208 for an elderly male hemorrhage. 2224.

0: they can stay in. I got New York Rising already.
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1: 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I'll be out of service on a tour. 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

0: Guerrero Demo, 206 Almond Street, Northeast of North Black and Williams, 62 in Lale, and Battle Fiends 20. Tell first response 23-46.
1: Well, not acknowledging.
0: Not acknowledged 23-46.
2: One male for 941. We're also going to have one male for 2209. If we can get one back over here.
3: Stand by.
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3: Central.
4: 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We'll be en route to 4300 Acme Road for checked welfare.

Baltimore County 2 MOVAC transport requested at Fast Track 201 West State Street for one male, 941, one male, 2209. Repeating to MOVAC transport requested at Fast Track 201 West State Street for two males. One male is going to be a 941, the other male is going to be a 2209, 2347.

0: Lakeville Mulvac?
1: Negative. We're going to need that for another 2209.
0: So you have a 941 and then two 2209s?
1: One 941 I'm transporting, and then a 2209.
0: You see, we have two Mulvac rays coming. We can cancel the second then.
1: Affirmative. Would you be able to contact UPD and have one of them meet me outside?
0: Received 2352.

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0: The Wynn has been notified. They are going to provide security.

0: one mail from last to the City of Little Falls Hospital. Just advised them, I got a 2209. Unsure of the mail's name so far.
1: Receive. 0129 to traffic stop. 501. Which town are you receiving your request? Lincoln Union Data 2403. 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

came out of her house to find two male subjects breaking into her vehicle. It occurred about 10 minutes ago. It's going to be two white males that I've seen wearing ski masks by a shirt, one with a crowbar. The caller's vehicle is going to be a gray GMC truck. Black Kia. Nothing appears to be taken. Caller's back on scene for officers. 0-10.

0: by domestic.
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0: 1539 Seymour Ave, Arthur and James for the crosses. It's a neighbor calling. She can hear a female yelling that she's in pain. Caller gate 1539. Our caller is at 1545. We have male versus female.

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Crimson North Star Loose Reaction, 11866 Fairchild Road. Crimson North Star Loose Reaction, 11866 Fairchild Road, across the Swamp Road and Briggs Road. For a 43-year-old female, reaction to shellfish and difficulty breathing, 2C Charles 1.

Lake Jackson, 118-66 Bridgetown Road, across the Swamp River Bridge Road, for a 42-year-old female, crash into Shell State.

0: Fort County to Frankfort Movac EMS, 226 Mann Street, upstairs apartment, 38-year-old male, difficulty breathing. Repeating to Frankfort Movac EMS, 226 Mann Street, upstairs apartment, 38-year-old male, difficulty breathing. 020.
1: All we have for the third call this time. 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
1: 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I'll try to gather that information for the direction to travel now.

0: Irvine 214 East Bloomfield Street. 214 East Bloomfield Street. The caller, Tracy, is reporting that she saw a female subject walking her bike, stumbling around, dancing around the street. Subject's unknown race, female, possibly white shirt. Last seen wearing dark colored clothing, white sneakers. Last seen crossing over Black River Boulevard, still on Bloomfield Street. 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

Floyd investigate 8066 Hall Road. Floyd investigate 8066 Hall Road, crest Edwards Road and East Floyd Road. Smoke detector going off, nothing visible.

second tone addressing 8066 Hall Road. Floyd second tone addressing 8066 Hall Road. Press Edwards and East Floyd for snowpile runoff. Nothing visible.

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0: 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Permit 306, 29 male, needs to be repositioned.
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1: Southbound, just south of the city line with New York Lincoln Tom Henry 3121. Maybe New York Lincoln Tom Henry 3121.
0: 044.
2: 309 Lounge.

0: 83, State Route 28, 5783, State Route 28, Town of Newport. Adam's the caller, male, female, verbal.
1: Greasy.
0: Female party is Samantha, and it's alcohol and drugs are a factor.

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1: Regarding Seymour Ave, was that a Rosetta Evans?
0: That is correct, and she is very intoxicated.
1: Yeah, she called Conkle, causing issues there and threatening them. She doesn't need medical, I'm assuming?
0: No, she needs to go to sleep.
1: Good copy on the sleep part.

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Well, 15 Madison Street, apartment 28, across from James and Williams, from Med Scope, it's a 63-year-old male, hammer game, trailer response,

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Your garage, Mary Boy Edward, 5675. MVE 5675. It's a black Audi.

0: 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They called in route, didn't say where they were.
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0: if Drew's on, if you respond there.
1: Yeah, I'm not with him right now.
0: Gabby.
1: Yeah, I'm not sure.

0: At least he was drugged or something.
1: Yeah, we'll start him. 5-1, if you could see if you can find a Dromel near Oneida Square. He's going to be standing near the statue over there. He's wearing a blue and black hoodie and jeans. He's walking from a friend's house. Now he's lost in the city. He's trying to make it to Market 32 on the south side.

Ambulance 1, transport Bleecker Street, Kossuth Ave. Ambulance 1, transport Bleecker Street, Kossuth Ave. Law enforcement out with 150, the female, requesting a transport, possible drug issue, 26A, item 9, 123.

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is going to be at 3435 when Industry wants to file a complaint. He called irate about the noise ongoing about the power tools. He's also called the AI system approximately 7 to 8 times regarding the same. Sorry, irate.

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Molly's Way and South Litchfield Street. 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Eric, the caller, states there's a light post humming loudly, and it's not working. No light illuminating. Could possibly be sparking inside.

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0: 531 dispute? Start towards 156 Main Street, the back apartment. 156 Main Street, the back apartment. Caller is a Stan, stating that he's having a disagreement with a friend, requesting her to leave. She's not leaving at this time. It's going to be a white female, unknown age, name, or clothing. Caller's going to be outside waiting for the officers. 251.
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22 Vic Memorial Vacuum House, Clexi Manor, 102 North Washington Street, room 127 for an 80-year-old male general illness. 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

Ambulance 1, Rescue 2, chest pain, 930 Elizabeth Street. 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It's going to be outside on the porch. 10 C. Charles 1, 336.

0: S-439 Flint Ave Extension, 36-year-old female, abdominal and back pain. 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
1: Against the homeless male that he's trying to trespass against on this property, 337.

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He's confused. 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

0: 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I'll provide you the address when we get there.
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1: 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Can you excuse me for a second?
0: 155? Okay.
1: 164?
2: 64.
1: 202? 416?
3: 416.
1: 469?
4: 937.
3: 433?
1: 434?
3: 34.
1: 441? 70?
3: 701.
1: 72 minutes.

forgive me, Pratham, 26 Albany Street, apartment 1A, 41-year-old female, difficulty breathing, trailer response. Can I ask you, David Hammond, bleeding problem, 26 Albany Street, apartment 1A is an Adam, cross street to Sullivan, Willow Place, 41-year-old female, difficulty breathing, trailer response, at 421.

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United Inlet EMS, 34 South Shore Road, front of inlet, 87-year-old female, injury from a fall down three stairs, receiving to Inlet EMS, 34 South Shore Road, front of inlet, 87-year-old female, injury from a fall down three stairs, 432 road.

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Similar library motion. Also, the alarm company spoke with Dan, so you'll try to respond on about 1:05 ETA. We're going to blank Chevy pickup truck.

606 Erie Boulevard West at the Stewart Shop. Caller Kelly is an employee stating a male tried to take a sandwich there as was asked to leave and isn't leaving and yelling. He's currently sitting in a booth inside the store. It's a 30-year-old black male, unknown clothing description. 510.

Baltimore County, 2 Kunkel EMS, 2260 State Route 5, Apartment 5, Town of Schuyler, 70-year-old female, abdominal pain. 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
1: Acknowledge.
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Schoolhouse Apartments, apartment 319 for a 78-year-old male, 17 Adam Fork.

Rescue, Quebec Ambulance, 2754 Regal Road, Carpenter, for a 16-year-old female, Donald Green. Proceeding to rescue, if you can, 2754 Perryville Road, cross of Coon Road and Irish Ridge Road, and the apartment number 2, for a 16-year-old female of Donald Payne. Charlie responds at 557.

0: Well, let's say you're going to be a little bit closer. It's going to be 2754 Perryville Road, 2754 Perryville Road, apartment number 2, Town of Center. Just as a precaution, while I'm with Claire's calling in for abdominal pain.
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45 Stafford Ave North, Waterville, Second Tones, Risky Falls, Mutual Aid. 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The door is locked. 17 Adam Floor, 6 o'clock.

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They're at 1165 Hardscrabble Road in Fairfield. 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

wanting to get in contact with the FBI to help track down those trying to stab him in the back. He could track him to make sure he's all set. 605.

0: Door check on the fire department over at 6 Broad Street. 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

0: 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Cross Erie Street, Wilkesboro Street. 38-year-old male, not conscious, not breathing. 90 Edward 1, 624.
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0: 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One vehicle is blocking the southbound traffic.
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12613 at Mitchell, 406 St. Aloysius Avenue, 406 St. Aloysius Avenue, across Floyd Avenue. Caller is a Tara, advising her daughter is self-harming the 15-year-old white female named Tierra Houston. Take care, everybody.

406 St. Aloysius Avenue, 406 St. Aloysius Avenue, crossing Floyd Avenue. Caller is a Tara, advising her daughter is self-harming. It's a 15-year-old white female named Tierra Houston. 6 Strasbury.

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416 from 92. This is Marlon Park Drive, 20 for 79-year-old male on this. Pretend to be rescued, take evidence, 421692. For 9-year-old male unconscious, that's response at 641.

0: I call coming in for a welfare check, 119, correction, 149 Davis Avenue, 149 Davis, the dead end off of Lawrence Street. Car is resident Yes and Irving, his neighbor in 5 days, requesting a welfare check. 647.
1: Resume.
2: I'm sorry, Mr.

12 southbound, town of Trenton, near

K King G George 57. Operator is going to be New York client ID. When you're ready to copy, Robert Moses. Going to be New York 536 027 657.

0: Trinity doing another car for called 77 Main Street, 77 Main Street. Had a female caller. It sounded like a dispute on the line stated someone come to this address. I have no audio on my phone and disconnected. Nothing further at this time. We're trying to get back in contact with her. Is there another Weisbrook car do you want? Weiss on the start.
1: Oh,
0: God, that was 7650.

0517. 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Speaking with a male. 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

Yeah, put me in. 5983.

0: out at the 14 Phillips Street. That's 14 Phillips Street. They're out on the porch at this time.
1: Reese, we got a similar report. They're out.

and carbon monoxide alarm. 5245 Cooper Street, warning carbon monoxide alarm. 5245 Cooper Street, cross of North Street and Verona Street. Report of a carbon monoxide alarm going off. No reports of illness. Maybe the right side, go to the garage. 709.

0: advertisement. The interstate is now shut off at the on-ramp and...
1: Appreciate, we do have Lewis Fire and Westport Fire, or excuse me, Econ Fire and Westport Fire en route there for apparatus if you need them.
0: Appreciate, I see them at the on-ramp. If somebody could come to assist me on the interstate at the off-ramp, that'd be appreciated.
1: See, 709-914.

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1: 710.
2: 9 Davis Avenue, 149 Davis Ave, community residence at the dead end street off Lawrence Street. Caller is Chris Johnson, questionable project with his neighbor. Hasn't seen her in about 5 days. Jessica Ann Farrell. Also, she has his vehicle. 710.
3: 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I'll be en route with 114.

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2: Deerfield, this is 5454 Prescott Road. Crosses Cosby Manor Road. For a 71-year-old male fell in the driveway, requesting a lift. This is 17M4, 712.

0: Negative, but one just went northbound, or correction, southbound, so I believe they're going to turn around and come back here.
1: Received, 713, 914.
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Fire Control Ambulance 2, Engine 3, alert to reaction, 1821 Allen Street. Fire Control Ambulance 2, Engine 3, allergic reaction, 1821 Allen Street. Cross Culver Ave, Ontario Street. 29-year-old female experiencing an allergic reaction. It's not responding normally. With difficulty breathing. Unknown cause. 714.

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0: Yes, hi.
1: Samantha Hall, 315-717-8245. 717-8245 in regards to the domestic last night.
0: Hey, Steve.
1: 727.
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0: circle for a 77-year-old female fallen with an ankle injury. Repeating, Hertford County to Frankfort Mulvac EMS 116 Edgebrook Estates Circle. 77-year-old female fallen with an ankle injury. 735. 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

0: or you can stay in service. I'll advise if we need you.
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0: 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Take 825 and go to the circle by Stewart's. You need to direct all the traffic out of here.
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0: 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There's a lot of traffic backed up.
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Faces Circle, 77-year-old female, MOBAC on scene. Repeating, Herkimer County 2, Frankfort, second tone lifting assistance needed. 116 Edgebrook Estates Circle, 77-year-old female, MOBAC on scene, 751.

0: 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Engine 3, stand by 525 Brooks Road. Rome Labs, cross of Moody Street and Otis Street. 3, standing by at the main gate for an incident. 750.
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1: 24 North Main Street, 274 North Main Street, Danielle is your caller. 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
0: Where is it?
1: 802.
2: 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I'll be on a detail at Mohawk Valley Police Academy.

0: Miller. Last seen headed northbound towards Stokes Westernville. Starting fire department is Wally 05.
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0: Star Ramsden Heart Problem, the 9781 Welsh District Road. 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

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Was a hammer involved at one point, no longer in possession?

0: Address is 2194 Warren Delphi Road, 2194 Warren Delphi, between number 5 Road East and Fairport Road. It's a 9 echo for an 83-year-old male, not conscious, not breathing.
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0: 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From the Rescue Vital Ambulance, 607 Stone Street, Cross of Sales and Birchwood Drive. 37-year-old male with a knee injury, alpha response at 816.
1: Control 2, November 5, responding.
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2: Rhea Hartford Place for a 79 male. He fell. He's no longer on the floor, but he has complaining of ankle and leg pain. He's unable to stand. 817.

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A 49-year-old male reporting an asthma attack. So use their inhaler. 6 feet, Charles 1, 820.

0: his hands on her child. She is downstairs. 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
0: 824.

0: 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If you can check the area of 1222 Hilton Ave, 1222 Hilton Ave, and a female calling a line, sounding like she was possibly in distress, disconnected. Perhaps on callback times two, showing in that area.
1: 5-6, parties are uncooperative here. 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I'll check Hilton Ave.
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Main Street Union, Henry Henry John, 1766, HHJ 1766. Grade 4 escape. I don't know what happens.

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This came through our area, Sierra 104 and Schultz Road in Hannibal. It's an orange tractor trailer all over the road, heading westbound into your county. License number Tom William Mary 72 X-ray. Now passing Wild Road.

Be advised, the only way to access base currently is from the 2nd Street exit towards the Masonic Home side. All of Catherine Street is shut down, and so is the side facing the train station.

not the second shutdown spot. I wasn't sure if we let you near the window, but yeah, everything's closed down, so use 2nd Street.

0: for County 2, Frankfurt, Molvac, EMS alarm activation, 123 South Litchfield Street, Apartment B, for a 65-year-old male, low 2 levels. Repeating, Hertford County 2, Frankfurt, Molvac, EMS alarm activation, 123 South Litchfield Street for a 65-year-old male with low O2 levels, 838.
1: Molvac,
0: Molvac, 838.

0: 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I'm going to be en route to Zone 1 for an attempt to locate 212.
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36. Firefighting ambulance, firefighting fire for a traumatic injury, 11510, route 26. Ava Post Office. I'm going to be in a green Jeep Rubicon for a 5-year-old female that was hit in the head with a metal bucket, not alert. Going to be a 30, David 3, 847.

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1: Yes, the Route 20, cross of Mill Street, Town of Bridgewater, near Gretsch, Lincoln, Victor, X-ray 6540, LVX 6540.
0: Race UV 48, 455.

0: be clear to call up Aaron Griffiths. 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Can you clear that one as well?
1: Racy before you.

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0: Last night, ambulance. 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Last night, ambulance, second tone, Amcare for mutual aid 11510, Route 26, town of Ava. The Ava post office would be in a green Jeep. A 5-year-old female hit in the head with a bucket, not alert. So 30 David 3854.
1: Answer nausea. Answer 2 will be responding.

0: 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I'm Carly Center, sick person, 10149 Frenchtown Road. Responding for a 22-year-old male vomiting, unable to ambulate, with abnormal breathing, 26 Charles 2, 856.
1: And technology, and care sick, will be responding.

There. Rome Rescue 1, traumatic injury 276, Brookley Road. The Child Development Center. I'll be for a 3-year-old female. Reportedly hit herself on the head with a shelf. It's going to be classroom number 430, boy 1858.

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1: 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Sam's on that call.
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2: 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Her 14-year-old female had a seizure, is no longer seizing, 12 out of 1, age 59.
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1018 Churchill Ave, 1018 Churchill Ave, first floor. For domestic in progress, caller states, we have rural domestic with their 18-year-old son.

0: 124-123, physical dispute in progress from Mata Inn, 200 South James Street, 200 South James. Car is a rising a Hispanic male, black shirt, in a white van, choking a white female, black sweater, blue jeans. Car is a passerby, 902.
1: 123, I copy. 124, be advised, I'm coming from Gifford.
2: 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Stack the North George Street complaint for me, I'll be in route.
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1: 4.
0: I'm on scene. You don't see any white van anywhere in the area.
1: 4-1-9. It's 1-4, the car was a passing by. I'm not sure about the Unicorn, go ahead.
2: 0-1-9, can you notify the fire department to come in on Brooklyn Roadside into the bus loop through these doors?

Early car available. Question 5659. So you start towards the area of Court and Roscoff. Court and Roscoff Place. Cars are Ryan Rivera. States there's a beige house, a washer and two grills in the area. I believe someone possibly broke into it. There's a broken window and the front door is open. You can hear movement inside the house. Cars can buy up the street and a leather jacket and black t-shirt.

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Sudden seizure on the bus. It'll be the back parking lot of Building B. More than one seizure in a row is not alert. It'll be a 12D David 2, 916.

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I do have a number on file.

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For a 54-year-old male experiencing a nosebleed, 21 AM 1, 925.

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0: I'll have it for a while. I'll need his status there.
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0: the front of the building, we're not seeing any devices. If you guys want to possibly work on crowd control and sweep of the parking lot. That's clear.
1: Slot to Canine, be advised, in front of building number 6, unknown gray package on the ground in front of the building. All copy.

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0: 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It's coming in your fridge, Mary Charles Boy, 7419. 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
1: Go ahead. Do you have anybody you can bring up a frag bag to the front of the building?
2: In room.
3: Kerr, I don't have an ACO on. Check the area of 1022 Norrie Street for two loose dogs.

0: pregnancy complication, 1534 Campbell Street. Fire control truck 1, ambulance 3, pregnancy complication, 1534 Campbell Street. Apartment 8B4A, 36-year-old female. Experiencing a bleed. It's in their third trimester. Lead 24D, David 4, 943.
1: The bomber and a bunch of people. Do we have a better location on that? Our building appears clear.
2: Was there any update to their direction of travel?

0: by Park Ave near Walmart.
1: Can you repeat that?
0: The male and the female are now over on Park Ave near Walmart.
1: Received. Who's the caller?

0: Central 3. It's going to be landing at 10275, Route 28. 10275, Route 28, the Forest Brook Town Hall. I'm requesting a radio patch from the helicopter for me to the LV.
1: Parkmore County 2, Little Falls Investigation, 167 Burwell Street, for a CO detector activation, no illness in the residence. Repeating, Parkmore County 2, Little Falls Investigation, 167 Burwell Street, CO detector activation, no illness in the residence, 948.

The two-car MVA blocking traffic at this time. It's a gray Nissan Rogue and a gray Kia Soul. Vehicles are located in the intersection. Callers attempting to move the vehicle into the parking lot of the county building. 949.

0: Sam Kerr, sick person, 206 East Thomas Street. Sam Kerr, sick person, 206 East Thomas Street. Law enforcement out with a 70-year-old male requesting transport for leg pain. 26 out of 9, 951.
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0: Go ahead.
1: Got a sport bike. High rate of speed, southbound 41, Oswego County, 13.3, going southbound and northbound lane. I repeat, sport bike, high rate of speed, southbound from Oswego County, coming into Onondaga County.
0: Copy.
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0: Copy.

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Hi, 17, Trio County Sergeant. We're still going eastbound on 31. I think he's going southbound Morgan Road right now. I'm behind the sheriff's unit.

0: Boutonniere Boulevard West. 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Unknown to me, white male named Mario. I'm Tina.
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0: we're being stood down from coming to Hangar 3. It's going to be a K-9 thing. We're waiting on our mission over here.
1: Copy. We'll handle business over here and let you know.

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2: Good morning, sir. Medivac Central 3, you have approximately a 3-minute ETA to your location. Can I get a brief description of the LZ, please?
1: Central 3, your LZ sits between the Forestport Town Hall and State Highway 28. Your LZ is signified by 4 orange cones in a grass area that is mowed. You have hazards all around this LZ. It's not tight, but you have trees to the southeast, which are roughly 70 feet tall. You have parking lot streetlights that are roughly 100 feet from your LZ. And you have a tree that's going to be to the south-southwest of your LZ, signified by 4 orange cones. We have a wind of 4 miles an hour gusting to 7.
2: Central 3 received. 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
2: Received. We just ran into the low ceilings. Unfortunately, it doesn't look like we're going to be able to make it to your location. Central 3 is going to be weather canceling and returning to base.
1: 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Weather canceling.

instead might keep the peace the homeowners upset with the power being shut off. Other half says Scott Shannon, 40s white male. The caller standing by the black National Grid pickup truck, the south of location, 10-04.

0: Answer.
1: You think P.O. 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
0: Yes, sir.

0: Ambulance 1 is going to be out of service, route to station 2 to swap ambulances.
1: Proceed, ambulance 1. 10-08.

0: 我呢？
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0: 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We got a canine that'll be helpful.
1: Copy that. I'm heading there from Oswego County.
2: 5E63. What's the address?
0: 4601 Crown Road, Liverpool.

0: carrying a purse. They have both left the store, got into a white Toyota sedan, plate given Lincoln, X-ray Lincoln 2545, LXL 2545, comes back to a 2019 Toyota Corolla, color white, to a Western Barber Street address. The female was not cooperative. Thanks, kid.
1: Well, one for Arnetta. One juvenile female from Stroud Roma Hospital for 941. Starting mileage 63167.

0: Tampa. Mary Boy Edward 5446. Mary Boy Edward 5446.
1: Well, 18 Renata. Correction, 124 Renata.
2: 124.

0: Renata, caller no longer wishes to make a report. 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
1: It's 4:10:24.

got lost under the Johan, and his jacket is in the middle of the road.

0: going to send Ryan down to take x-rays of the motorcycle bag and or that black jacket on the ground. The indicator inside the church is no longer in play. The suspect said that he never made it inside the church, and that was admin safe.
1: I copy, so just 3 hours outside of the

0: getting a trust, that's not in progress. She states with a white male and two unknown race other males in their 30s that have been trespassing overnight. 1029.
1: Copy.

Virtual Ambulance 2, back pain, 1685 West Street. Virtual Ambulance 2 for back pain, 1685 West Street, at the cross of Pleasant Street and James Street. It'll be the first floor for an 81-year-old female experiencing extensive back pain, difficulty ambulating. 581-1032.

You serve for a report at MHL 1020 Ontario Street, 1020 Ontario Street. Call came in from Mancat, stated the nephew is outside currently threatening suicide or taken further now. The Anthony Harlow, 50-year-old, light male in clothing, unknown on weapons, 1033.

0: downrange.
1: 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Down 4

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0: It's going to be David, Adam, Nora, Ida, Edward, Lincoln, space, I, space, John, Ocean, Henry, Nora, Sam, Ocean, Nora. 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Daniel I. Johnson.

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0: It's going to be at 8690 Whiskey Island Road, 8690 Whiskey Island Road, for a 57-year-old male who has aches all over and his throat hurts at this time. Just waiting for Cleveland to acknowledge. The code is going to be 26C Charles 2, Cross Streets, Elpis Road, and Hall Road.
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We get Sunoco on Route 8, town of Bridgewater. The other is Mary Boy Edwards, 6781. MBE 6781. 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
1: What way is the team man tracking?
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1: Is there a free unit that can come by and pick up a trooper client to get his dog ready to go with the bloodhound?
2: 5784, I'm right here. If you guys can rent the client, I'll grab client.
1: Appreciate it. 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

0: wasn't able to reach anyone in County Warrens. Can you reach out to them? Advise them I got Anthony, common spelling, last name, Carlo, C-A-R-L-O. The invert 42076. We're going to be going on the station with them, just advising them to meet us there regarding their felony warrant.
1: Percy, do you have charges?
0: Negative.

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1: And Dice Road's locked off.
2: 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Callers in April met, buzzing male trespassing on the property, arguing with the caller's boyfriend at this time, 1104.
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2: Let me go up and around and come down Woods Lane from the west side.
3: That's affirmative. You can shut it down at Woods Lane and 5. The pole is across the road right in front of the old Dave's Diner.
2: Dave, copy that.
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4: 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So he's already...

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0: 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Status at room.
1: Received.
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2: Fine. 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

0: A civil problem named number is now becoming a dispute in progress between the parties.
1: There is.
0: Control 446.
2: Do my long control copy, I'll be clear and set it out that way.
0: Controller 446.
3: 446.
0: You can strike that way as well until 251 can get clear and get over there.
3: Copy.

0: Buzz.
1: Are you all set out there? 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Wants you to leave. She wants a state unit out there as well.
0: Yeah, we're all set right now.
1: Perfect.

0: Did you check underneath it at all, or did you see that?
1: Nine one, we are back in service.
2: Back in 11:20.
0: Yeah, it's about 3/4 into the 1:09. You're right.
3: Seven two.

Ventura County, County Ariskenes Falls. Female passing out, 113 Cooper Street. Central Oneida County, Ariskenes Falls. Female passing out, 113 Cooper Street. Cross of Maple Ave for a 67-year-old female. Has low blood pressure. Keeps passing out. 31 Charles 2, 1122.

0: And is that the truck tractor or the trailer plate?
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I've run it apportioned truck tractor, everything else I can think of, and I keep getting that on file, state of Indiana. The race is, I'll try to get the trailer number. It doesn't say something on it, in addition to the numbers, like a portion of a truck tractor or something like that.

3290, around 69, Eastern Star Nursing Home, cross of North Street and Utica Street. It's going to be the Williams Extension Room 44. 89-year-old female with no drive, 33 Charles 1, 1129.

Edward, it's a Clay Clayville reading problem, 9698 Campbell Road. Campbell Mobile Lane, Lot 2 is an Edward cross at Pinnacle Road and King Road. Responding for a 57-year-old female, difficulty breathing. She's going to be on the front porch, 6 Charles 1, 1131.

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3: I'm 11-10-4.

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Responding for a 40-year-old male that collapsed in the bathroom, is conscious and breathing now. 31D Davis 04, Crosby Cherry Street and Harper Street, 1138.

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0: 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So I received a parking ticket for a white Toyota Camry. 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
3: We're just north, just south of the Verizon lot. We're heading westbound towards Morgan.

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14 Fifth Street, 114 Fifth, Cross of Mohawk in East Dominic. Callers are Susan Gatto, having a dispute with a Robert Grenier, 37-year-old Hispanic male. Less physical, no weapons. 11, what do you?

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2: Yeah, zone 4 station. Working on tablet for 4-0. I'll be out here for a while.

Transport 199 West Dominic Street, and Kara Mitchell, Transport 199 West Dominic Street, Neighborhood Center. Law enforcement cell is a 55-year-old female, Mitchell, Transport 25, Adam 1151.

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1: 3-2, road back open. You're clear and on scene of the next one. 1153.
2: We're still on a track on the canine, the bloodhound.
3: Copy. Can you give me the updated location? I can relay it to the aviation.
2: I believe this is going to be the Raymore warehouse. We're back behind. We're headed towards Morgan Road.
3: 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I'll pass along.

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1: Richie, I'm going to head to follow up with original handle menu for 120 West Jenkins.

0: calling, so there's a female there who took items off the shelf and then brought up to customer service to return them and was given cash back. So there's going to be a black female on a scooter wearing all black glasses.
1: Three-year-old male saying that he fell on or on injuries at 11:57.

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0: Central Atlantic County Risky Falls Injury Softball, 114 Cooper Street, Central Atlantic County Risky Falls Injury Softball, 104 Cooper Street, across of Maple Ave. A 94-year-old female fell in the bathroom, possible head injury, no alert. 17 David 4, 12 o'clock.
1: Three Dudley Ave at the cross of Eagle Street and Lear Street. Utilize the side door. 80-year-old male experiencing a stroke. Not responding. One arm lower than the other. Breathing normal. 28 C. Charles 1, 1200.
2: She was left at the customer service desk. It's an elderly black female.
0: Call 114 Cooper Street, Village of Risky Falls. Vinyl Mutual Aid, injuries from a fall, 114 Cooper Street. Vinyl Mutual Aid, injuries from a fall, 114 Cooper Street, Village of Risky Falls, cross of Maple Ave. For a 94-year-old female, fell in the bathroom, possible head injury, not alert. 17 David 4, 1201.
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5: Female caller gave location disconnected. There's possibly a dispute in the background. 1202.
6: 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How many copies?

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1: 142 patrol, you can tell him disregard. 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
1: Yeah, we have one over now. 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
0: 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I'm at 200 feet. 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

0: on that, they are heading to the post office, 25 West Main Street. Requesting you respond there.
1: Where is he?
0: Close your eyes.
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I have an assist over at 4560 Route 233 in Westmoreland, 4560 Route 233 in Westmoreland, across the Route 5 in Merriman Road. It's for trailer marketing. See Jeffrey, he spoke with the DMV regarding some property that was disposed of. They're closing the business there and just need to get documentation that they disposed of some DMV property. 1211.

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I'll be in service post 401 North, shield 4928.

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1: Sandy Hawk Road, the unit, item number permission 6249, ARM 6249.
2: A 74-year-old male diabetic problem. So, try the response at 1213.

0: 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Lincoln Charles Tom 5693, LCT 5693.
1: 1214.

0: Just ask for another three.
1: Three's on.
0: I just want to confirm that your partner got my text message that you are picking one up after you drop off your patient.
1: Negative. What floor? And severity.
0: It's a priority 2 and it's a Buffalo.

0: need 2 minutes to push up to 7245 Henry Clay Boulevard. 7245 Henry Clay Boulevard. Aviation at two individuals that are matching the description. There's just not a picnic table at this location near the dumpsters. They said they're kind of nonchalantly sitting there, but they match the description well enough. We should put 2 units up that way. So 2 units leaving the truck.
1: Is that behind a warehouse with picnic tables and a...

0: That's going to be behind the Rite Aid Distribution Center.
1: Yeah, just got confirmation from aviation. They're saying it's like an L-shaped office building.
2: Servers aware of that one.

0: 2003, and it just says MANIT boat. It does not list a length. The reg is 6469 Edward King.
1: It's going to be your bright pink hoodie, pink shoes. It's going to be older female though.
2: Laura Tom, VNISHPNT, Route 8 North at Kellogg. It's a white badge, all set.

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The patient be standing by outside. Be a 36-year-old male. Difficulty breathing from an anxiety attack. He's reporting climbing us. He's requesting no lights, no sirens. B60 David 4, 1225.

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0: Herkimer County 2, Alien EMS 126, South 5th Ave. 74-year-old male injuries from a fall. Repeating Alien EMS 126, South 5th Ave. 74-year-old male injuries from a fall, 1226.
1: Library, 208.
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2: Central United County, Oriskany Falls, abdominal pain, 111 Cooper Street. Central United County, Oriskany Falls, abdominal pain, 111 Cooper Street, cross of Maple Ave. 57-year-old female is abdominal pain, vomiting, 1 Charles 3, 1228.

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1: 114.
2: 110.
0: 410, 114, welfare check, 121 McAvoy Ave, 121 McAvoy Ave, crosses Ticket Ave in East Dominic, colors and Melissa with CPS, has a 15 ETA in a black Ford, county logo on it for a welfare check, home visit, checking on a 2-year-old with possible mental health concerns, name of Gary, there is a stepfather named Gary Brown, unknown race, male on site as well, 1230.
2: Well, so I'm going to be S0, no need for checks, just checking the cameras right now. It might actually be a white Nissan pickup, just so you're aware.

Bloodhounds, going to enter at the original location to do a secondary search. If there's calls stacked up, perimeter units can clear at their discretion.

0: I will do that. So 32, you're headed to Buffalo.
1: Currently standing in it.
0: Take me with you, please. For 2795, you're going to have to come off of Lebanon Road. The bridge on Deep Springs is out.
2: Great.
0: 1232.

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1: And a criminal mischief not in progress in zone 4.
2: 124, Nada, I could take that check the welfare in zone 1. I'll be clearing here momentarily. My junior is taking the vehicle off the roadway.
1: Station 124, 1234.

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1: Of the stewards.
2: Ready for a 65-year-old female, abdominal pain, difficulty ambulating. 1 Charles 6, second call, 129 Main Street, Lloydsboro, back apartment. It's going to be for a 63-year-old female with throat pain from vomiting. That was a 26 out of 11, a 1241.

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3: Five 399.
2: 35. Where is it? Perfect.

0: two issued, one for unregistered 2251.1, and the other issued for commercial activities. Several warnings for equipment violations. The owner's on the roof with missing equipment before they leave the boat launch.
1: Where is it?

0: 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Since I'm sitting down the porch, refusing to leave there. Be a 60s white male, green hoodie and jeans.
1: From the work inquiry.
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Our caller is standing by a gray Mitsubishi Outlander. Locked herself out of the vehicle. The vehicle is still running. 1254.

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2: 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So 33, Charles 1.
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1: 423-155-6819, Route 20, 6819, Route 20, Mohawk Arms. It's going to be a main door alarm activation. He's advising me to speak to Raymond, who stated that he couldn't shut the alarm and he did not have proper code.

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1: 13 to

can you just run this name and date of birth if I provided you this category information? It's going to be Nicole Addison, A-D-D-I-S-O-N, middle initial L, date of birth 02-07-1984.

0: 309 cross of Clinton Rosenthal Turnpike. 56-year-old female requesting transport for detox. So 26-7-13-06.
1: Not making sense was all over the place. They're requesting our welfare check.

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1: 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How many deep tone calls?

0: scouting of that location. Bruce is possibly being mistreated, not properly cared for. Still going to get a hold of her for the past 2 days.
1: Five 1 4 4 clear of last, River clear 1 3 0 7.

New Jersey plate, boy, 29, young John Charles, B, 29, Y, JC, been side of the road since this morning with his blinkers on. However, four people just showed up in a Chevy sedan.

0: I'm asking one. It's going to be an unknown age female, though. Possibly a Lyft assist only at this time. Check your notes for key location as well.
1: Wait. Our caller is going to be in a black Ford F-250 waiting down the road. It's the other car just left with three occupants. One of them stayed and is laying in the back seat of the Jeep now.
2: Racing.
1: 13-11.
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for Genesee Street with a white pickup truck and a gray or green Honda Accord. It's going to be a two-car MVA, partially blocking traffic at this time. 13th Street.

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1: 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I also have a New York CID one ready.

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1: 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Caller's some mod. They have a client there threatening suicide. BM Michael Schultz, 26-year-old white male, red shirt and white shorts.
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going to be for a 9-year-old male. 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Charlie responds. It's going to be cross street to Holly Park Drive.

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0: Kent Street, the Central Association for the Blind. Warm Company spoke with a bystander, not the patient. I mentioned the patient had calf cramps and facial swelling. Overall status of the patient is unknown. It'll be a 32 B-boy 2, 1327.
1: SCC responding.
0: SCC responding, 1327.

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67, 2802 Route 49, Vienna. 2802 Route 49 in Vienna. It's in Blossville. Caller is going to be at Jessica from Walk Valley Health System. Care management was at this location sometime today, advising 81 female Shirley Youngs resides there. Appears to be unkempt. The house is unclean. Doesn't appear well. It's dementia. Wants her welfare checked on. And a call back with a finding. 1329.

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0: 4-4, it's going to be 4795 Commercial Drive, 4795 Commercial Drive, the Staples. It's going to be a two-car MVA, a silver Toyota Corolla, and a red four-door sedan. It's going to be right in front of Staples, 1330.

0: 1931.
1: Knife. He must think he has knives on him. Talking about coming up on her when her kids are there. That he's running from Rochester. We're still trying to get further. 1331.
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1: Moment 4, moment 5. Carla gave the address, is continuing to yell. Carla mentioned that she was walking to the store. 1332.

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0: Can you create an historic complaint? Use a station address. Anything else up, please?
1: Racer 1336.

Yeah, put me out with a traffic stop. John Nora Young, 3270. JNY, 3270. Being an A1 parking lot, use a college address, two occupants. It's a gray Hyundai.

0: Steve Eyes, that Mills, who Detective Stevens has been looking to speak with.
1: I'm in contact with him. I just want to clarify that the warrant's there in case we get caught up with
0: him. Copy.
2: Please put something in the back of the Tahoe and return to the residence.

0: 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Sneakers.
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0: 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Ian Care Transport 100 West Dominick Street, Oneida County Social Services. Responding for a 64-year-old male. It's going to be outside at that location. Complaining of leg pain, requesting transport. We're also sending law enforcement for a possible mental health crisis. 26 out 9 13 44. Ampere acknowledging, Ampere 1 will be responding. Ampere acknowledging, Ampere 1 responding,
1: 1344. Hold for a moment. I got one out of the car. You can send 638 out front. I'll take him.
2: Send it to 638.
3: Manager, whatever, when at 2 o'clock, just switch me over to that regular patrol for Marine. I also left a voice message for the complaint in Economagon, the larceny. I told him to call headquarters and I'll call him back if he calls.

She was asked questions. She stated she couldn't stay on the phone anymore, that she would have a heart attack if she had to answer any more questions. She was offered an ambulance. She refused one. 1343.

Street, Risky. Witness is 132 Cooper Street, Burley Apartments, Apartment 209, Cross of Maple Ave. For a 68-year-old male, saw requesting a lift assist, 17 out of 4, 1345. Harrison Paul, this is 132 Cooper Street.

Goldview at Mid-State for a 46 male who attempted suicide by hanging. He is alert. He is stable. But they want him checked out. 1347.

0: 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I'm just going to reroute to the Bloomfield location.
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1: Can you put your name on me?
0: 124, so 14, 14, 14, 14, 14, 14, 14.

2010, 4 foot, 150 pounds, white female, blonde hair, hazel eyes, black hoodie, black pants, left from her house in Brookfield at 10 p.m. last night on foot with a possible destination of Utica. Can we look at information for file 6, Olivia Chandler, 4/14, 2010, 4 foot, 150 pounds, white female, blonde hair, hazel eyes, black hoodie, black pants, left from her house in Brookfield at 10 p.m. last night on foot with a possible destination of Utica from Madison County Sheriff, 1350.

talking to see if they're concerned to work on a callback to the original caller of this incident, doing some more information or pit light feed on the ring camera.

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69 for Eastern Star Nursing Home. Deborah's a caller. She's the director of residents looking to report fraudulent charges being made. That's a James Steinberger for the resident. 1355. Going to be the Williams unit.

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0: 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Traffic stop. 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
2: 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Rhea Zenier, the contact was able to get information, but it's a 911 only phone.
3: I don't move it for people. He says he's only behind it. Get a good look behind it with the OG prior to doing anything.
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1: Bruce, 14, 0, 5.

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1: 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Working through it on.
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0: Ambulance Sullivan, member with auto injuries, West Tennessee and Hickory Lane.
1: I'm going in or out of that building. Supposedly due to the boarding condition and the lab, it was so bad that he had to burglarize and live in apartment number 4. Unknown last time he entered or exited this building. That's cool.
2: Down C Street of Hickory Lane for a 2-vehicle MVC requesting ladder 20 to the scene from Bayville. Unknown on injuries.

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Y'all set there.

0: have one compliant juvenile on board and route to Rome Hospital, starting mileage 17783.
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2: Frankfurt.
0: Domestic occurred at the Mirabito, 424 West Main Street. The male was putting hands on a female, the white Mercedes, Mary John Young, 5131, MJY 5131. They are now leaving towards Frankfurt on Acme.
3: I'm on 409, I'll be clear. I can be en route.

4114 for domestic in progress. 105 Emerson Ave. 105 Emerson Ave. I was in meeting Lisa Murdoff. Had a domestic with a 15-year-old daughter. Was physical. The female 1.8 did have a broom. A 15-year-old white female named Christina. Red sweater, black sweatpants, red hair. 1419.

0: 22-year-old female who was shaken and has fallen 4 times. 17 a.m. 2 across streets, Batavia Ave and Lenox Street. 1421. Acknowledging impaired to be responding.
1: Acknowledging impaired to be responding. 1421.

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Storage. 2222 Richard Street West. Meet Carlos Rivera there. Same line, Kia Soul, gray in color at the front gate. See if someone tried to break into a storage unit.

0: Frankie, 1423, Central 406. 406. 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
1: Where is he?
0: 1423.
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1: Okay.
0: New York, 65794, Nora Edwards.

0: status.
1: Oh,
0: sir. Let me get me
2: clear. I've been on that accident on Route 5 in near Maine. No injuries.

0: 5-2, I'll be clear.
1: 14-28. I'm out with an MVA Broadway at Floyd.

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Cross street of South Street and Rutgers Street. 17-year-old male is having discomfort in a toe. Just cannot feel it. It's going to be a 26A out of 10. 1431.

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0: Larceny just occurred at Label Shopper, 34 Rescue Boulevard, occurred 02 ago. 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You want White Sound to start or you just want it to hold for you?
1: The suspect's GLA crashed.
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1: Okay, you can just hold it for me then.
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0: 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Did you want to go with that address with a 7305?
1: Nathan, Manley is PD officer that's out there at the summit. He would lead you guys just west of 7030 Myers Road.

0: Tom Morrissey on a follow-up. 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
1: 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Caller witnessed the accident but is not involved. Law en route to assist.

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Edwards, New York Mills, MVA personal injury, commercial dry at the 840 ramp. Edwards, New York Mills, MVA personal injury, commercial drive, the 840 ramp. We have a white Hyundai Santa Fe and a dark green Honda, a 44-year-old female complaining of back pain, 1451.

1836, MEK-1836, it's a green color Honda Accord, heavy front end damage, airbag deployment, have them make their best time, we're in the middle of traffic. I got Jenny blocked off, cell phone.

0: Ventura County Lots 1 and Features 7481 Route 5, plus local market across of Route 233 and Martin Drive for a 60-year-old female who inside the store had a seizure and fell. 12 David 4, 1454.
1: 1454.

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1: An eval for now.
0: Here's it. I'll start my call.

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a good one, Refiner.

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0: 0, Frank, Frank, Victor, 6690. 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
1: I do.
2: Turn around, look for the left lane, but we came out of there, there was nothing other than a crash.

0: 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Waiting on UPD.
1: Received.
2: That's
1: received. That's just five. Do you have any silver? Nothing found.

0: Now, are you by chance just in the driveway of 3569 Jones Road, Bruce Wilkinson?
1: Most likely, yes.
0: And were you looking for him for anything? He's on the phone, was just inquiring.
1: Just to see if he has any dogs unaccounted for.
0: Alright, so you're standing by. He's still on the line.

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1: Yeah, you can clear me from it. Thank you.
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1: K-9-1, buffer check me. 108, Forest Service Park North. 108, Forest Service Park North. Car unit is 108.5. Car is a choice, requesting buffer check of a female named John Genovese. Apparently there is a dog barking outside of a window that scared him and he possibly fell down. He was later seen sitting on the porch, which he's concerned that he may have injured himself in the fall. And requesting an officer check on him. 1504.

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0: 101. 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He's currently in the building smoking a cigarette. Told the caller that someone was trying to kill him. He did tell her that she lives at 600 Southern Stone. She pleases Robert.
1: Both got it.

0: 807, Mary Victor Tom. 807, MVT. He's going to be in the parking lot of Sherwin-Williams Paint on Black River Boulevard in the city of Rome.
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Welfare, 1622 Genesee Street, apartment number 2, callers of Brianna Rice. Sitting a client hasn't been seen for days. A strange odor in the hallway there. It's going to be a James McDonald, 60s male.

0: Roman one rescue one. I mean, crash notification here, people. Bird West, McDifford Road. 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Have an open line with a crash notification. 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
0: 467, just confirming your location. You said 69, what was your cross street?
1: Brewer,

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1: The intersection with Taylor Ave. It's going to be a white Subaru and a brown Honda CRV. I'll get you registrations in a moment.
0: Appreciate it.

WC. 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We did hear those sirens in the background. It sounds like a phone that keeps getting ran over by vehicles.

0: Fire control.
1: Ambulance one, transport. South Street, Taylor Ave. Fire control, ambulance one for transport from MBA. Across the South Street and Taylor Ave. While on scene of a two-car MBA. Initially request for eval. 50s female, now requesting transport for chest pains due to airbag deployment. 1515.

0: got a guy up with a handgun in his hand.
1: I believe 5-7 already gave you a plate for this. LBD 7423, Lincoln Boy David 7423. Just come back to white and color Subaru.
2: That's right, what was the second one?
1: Second one will be HUF 1792, Henry Union Frank 1792. Should come back to dark in color on the CRV.
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1: 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I'm clear. Two issued.
0: 3 8 2 15 19.

toss me to a pulp. They are able to reach the roadway and have created a traffic hazard multiple times and frightening passerbys. 1920.

0: near the intersection of Marsh Road and Heller Road in Salisbury. Marsh Road and Heller Road would be just west of that intersection. Call report someone dropped off a couch and lit it on fire.
1: Harming her in the past. He's currently on scene outside. Getting further.

0: For a carbon monoxide alarm going off, no reports of illness. National Grid was notified 1522.
1: For acknowledge.
2: Ambulance for possible stroke, 6340 East Hill Road, Control 2, Munville, Vinyl, for possible stroke, 6340 East Hill Road, 76-year-old male, unable to ambulate, having speech problems. It's going to be a Charlie response, 15-3.

0: Having copy.
1: Baker, you witnessed the shooting? I'm the one in court. I came up wanted.
0: Getting reports they went behind the funeral home here on Court Street.
2: Received from 402, they're going to be outside. You can open the back up.
3: Received.
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4: 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New York Mills, pregnancy 4756 Middle Summit Road, Stewart's.

Eric Mills, pregnancy 4756 Middle Settlement Road. Eric Mills, pregnancy 4756 Middle Settlement Road, Stewart. There is a white Jeep Grand Cherokee in the parking lot for a 24-year-old female that's in labor. She is full term, 24 David 4, 1525.

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2: There's two males. One is, they're both black males. One's on a bike. Both got masks on. They, might have went through the, lot of the, mental hospital here on, Cork.
0: Okay,

0: Fire.
1: Control ambulance 3, engine 1, car 4, gunshot wound, Court Street, Lenox Ave. Fire control. Ambulance 3, engine 1, car 4 for gunshot wound. Cross of Court Street and Lenox Ave. Law enforcement is on scene with a 17-year-old victim who shot in the back of their leg. Allowing you proceed in, the scene has been secured. 1527.

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1: 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We'll be responding. 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

0: on the T Street. Congo choking 147 North Genesee Street. Congo choking 147 North Genesee Street, Delmonico Steakhouse. Cause of Wells Ave and Frederick Place East. For a 74-year-old male, it's choking. He is breathing and talking. At 11 Adam 1, 1531.
1: Couple acknowledging. Ambulance 3 will be en route. Conco acknowledge, ambulance 3 responding 1531.
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0: Utica, Concord, 6 person 2420 Oneida Street, City of Utica, Brook Apartment. Gonna be in the gazebo for a 67-year-old female. Reportedly just doesn't feel well. 26 Adam 10 15 34.
1: And is talking 1534.

0: Men's Warehouse. 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
1: West Dominic, 260 West Dominic. See, Zach Barrows, waiting code to mischief that occurred to boys' Italy. Someone broke a chair outside. Not in progress. Between the intersection.

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1: 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I have an MVA west at Green, West Road at Green Road, Stockbridge. Studio, white, dually, sort of guardrail.

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1: Control, Mile 141 has been canceled by fire. Dragon Service. You're back in 1550.

0: 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We'll be out scouring Saturday.
1: Okay.

0: 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We'll stand by on scene until they arrive. We just took one patient sign off. It's going to be property damage only.
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2: We're right here in North Georgian Embargo. Rome Police is on the scene.
1: Control 2, don't run that out for another call. It's going to be traumatic injury, 113.

0: you.
1: Two dogs were left in crates and several cats left on scene. Possibly a shepherd or a husky and a small chihuahua-type dog. Several cats there. The neighbor who reported the Humane Society's information is in the notes as well. Caller's requesting a call back. Post is tied up, 1558.
2: 41 copy.

0: Not at this time.
1: Great. It's just dangerous. Okay, back, thanks.
2: 812 is back in quarters and it's back in service.
1: At 1600.

Pardon, Harry, 429, Parker, Mary Q, 429, Parker, Mary Q. Callers Elizabeth Jeffers, plus rest by another tenant in the complex. She's in her 40s, white female, with pink hoodie, blue jeans. Her son was also harassed by the suspect's son. He's a 10-year-old biracial male wearing gray pants and dark blue shirt. The suspect is kitty corner from her location in a different building. 16 is off.

She's third party from the fire department. Possibly a farm equipment going through, pulled some wires from the residence. We notified National Grid, though.

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0: It's going to be 1695 Mill Street, 1695 Mill Street, across the Utica Street and Albany Street. Looking for a full response from Kyler for a wire pulled out of a home by passing farm equipment. Thank you, Corlin 1606.

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1: Going to be en route to Madison Lake Estates South, lot 31. Should be a city lot that 5-5 out at thermal complaint earlier this morning.

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0: I am on the phone with National Grid right now. I want to know all the way down on the ground.
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0: 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We need him to call.
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1: What's up?
0: 1614.

0: unknown. Blackman's Corners at 365 eastbound. Right over Blackman's Corners at Route 365 in the eastbound lane. Gray, red SUV, and a Mitsubishi. Unknown on injury. The car is a passerby. 1650.
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0: Shintown to Ava, in the area, Route 26 and West Ava Road. It's Route 26 and West Ava Road for a black Jeep Cherokee. It was northbound on 26 all over the roadway. Last seen turning into the post office on East Ava Road. Elderly male driver, 1620.
1: He just notified you that you're going to have like a whole string of other outbound in this area.

0: But they got 5.5 movement to them, sir.
1: Pretty love that one.
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Knicks are utilizing her home. He was wanting to sleep with them, but just nervous from like an officer to stand by. 1625. Law enforcement cars advising there are several people, multiple cars, and there are multiple dogs and cats there as well. 1626.

0: 5 Romeo.
1: The medical is responding. Just advise if you have an update for him.
0: Female.
1: Racing.

0: phone is Rachel and Idle.
1: 01, these Rachel.
0: Going to be out with an NVA. It's going to be on the exit ramp off 49, coming on to 291.

412 Van Rowan Road, 412 Van Rowan Road. Calls with the YWCA, 604, a female. Say they have a domestic civil dispute there, possible domestic. We can be only verbal at this time. There is past history of physical violence there.

0: just put me in route to that burglary alarm at 264 East Lake Road, Director.
1: Brittany, thank you for speaking to me.

0: You can clear me for animal problem, and then I've got an address for you for a complaint.
1: Have you seen my address one for that? Control the manufacturer. Prior to disconnecting with the alarm company, the homeowner also called the proper code requesting a cancel. Stated it was exit on.
0: Okay, I'm going to continue.

0: 25
1: Address is going to be 3575 South Street, down in Madison, 3575 South Street.
0: Copy. What was the nature, did you say?
1: Complaint called in for a troop.
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0: 433.
2: Let me clear, I'm asking like a state, so I'll be out of Brown Road on paperwork for all of us.

Later on, the decision should change. I never made the 1622 Genesee. I just got flagged down at the start at court for a larceny. I could send the car over.

0: model for the Mitsubishi. 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
1: She'll come back to an Outlander. No, I'm sorry, Eclipse Cross. HAA 7256.
2: Three eight. 2 6 3 8 6 2 9 2.

0: LED 79 Thompson Road, train on Van High School, cross of Wharf Street and Krill Road, for a 73-year-old female to be in the hallway in front of a gymnasium near the girls' locker room. Of the unknown injury from a fall. The 17 Adam 2, 1635.
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0: 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American gentleman born.
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0: male said he liked her pants and invited her to a hot tub.
1: Object that provided the correct code there. Were they ever unseen? How about open door?
2: That's unknown. He said it was accidental. He set it off and he called and requested a cancel.

0: Sí, vamos a 1638.
1: Female. She's gonna be in the hallway in front of the gymnasium near the girls' locker room with a shoulder injury from a fall. North Star is requesting you respond 1638. Holland Van Andrews from Fall 879 Thompson Road, Holland Van High School, Gods of War Street, and Krill Road. These are 73-year-old female. She's gonna be in the hallway in front of the gymnasium near the girls'

0: 26. Respond to Vector, the Oval Stand, 1431 Genesee Street. Rashawn Brown's currently in the back of the building outside, refusing to leave.
1: Got it.

0: one female from my station to town of Herkimer Court, and starting mileage same as previous ending.
1: Thank you.
2: Hamilton Fire Rescue, Madison Ambulance, Route 12B in front of Madison Marketplace, 2 vehicle MBA, requesting evaluation of a 27-year-old male. That's for Hamilton Fire Rescue, Madison Ambulance, Route 12B in front of Madison Marketplace, 2 vehicle MBA, requesting an evaluation for a 27-year-old male at 1642.

0: Fire Control Truck 1 for a fall, 1445 Kemble Street. Fire Control Truck 1 for a fall, 1445 Kemble Street, the Oneida Center. They should be at the front desk across Walker Street and Grove Place. 59-year-old male was out for a walk and returned, saying that he had fallen, broken a finger, and thinks he has hit his head, is unsure. Be a 17 B-Boy, 1-1643.
1: Fire and cop.
2: Or road. Our 82-year-old male with difficulty breathing. 682-1643.
1: The 26 Charlie. The 78-year-old female having a hard time moving.

in Fayette Street, 16 Fayette Street, Cars and Michelle Hines. Time of call was about 16:37. She had a 2-0 ETA at that time to the scene. Good for a custody exchange. Other half stating they're not turning the child over. That other half is David Richter, 32, white male. He's not believed to be on scene. He's believed to have left the child with his girlfriend, Tara Lice. Caller being a black Mitsubishi Outlander, 1644.

0: Okay, when you get around my vehicle in the sheriff's department, try to get set up in the center lane. We got one blocking pretty much the roadway here. Second one's off the road.
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1: What?
0: New York, Lincoln, George, Victor, 6990. LV 6990. That's a Ford Maverick, color black.
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1: Fire Control, Rescue 2 for a fall, 776 Blandina Street. 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Able to get the female up and in a chair. Say they're unsure if they're going to be cooperative and get lost, started to assist. 1651.
2: Rescue 2 responding.
1: Rescue 2 responding, 1651.

0: me a possible civil matter that occurred at 7998 Brookside Drive. He resides at the residence, and the friend's family says he no longer is allowed to stay there. However, he's been residing there. Caller is a white male, blue Walmart hat, black t-shirt with ammunition guard on it, and pajama pants, black shoes. Does anybody want to bike? 6322.
1: Copy.
2: Yes, please.
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Jack McKay to Kunkel, EMS 2242, State Route 5, Skyler, for a 54-year-old male. Chest pains, repeating Herc McKay to Kunkel, EMS 2242, State Route 5, Town of Skyler, for a 54-year-old male with chest pain, 1654.

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Lee Center Assist 17 Brookside Drive, Lee Center Assist 17 Brookside Drive, Tallahassee, across of Stone Ridge Lane and Fox Hill Road for an 81-year-old male who's stuck in the bathtub. 17 different.

429 Parker Meadow 2, 429 Parker Meadow 2. 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Approximately 10 of his friends not circling the caller's apartment at this time. 1706.

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1: Fire control ambulance to truck one, breathing problem, 1445 Campbell Street. 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

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Is breathing normally and responding normally. Will be 10C Charles 3, 1714.

sort of a gas can in the roadway in front of one of the car dealerships. They couldn't specify which one. Unknown if it's been spilled or not. Just advise if fire just needed when you get out there. 1716.

0: 202 Pine Haven Circle in Rome. 202 Pine Haven Circle, Outer District of Rome. Callers Megan, the property manager there, advising the tenant was arrested. Codes was there to enforce an eviction. The tenants are now in jail or gone, and there's two dogs that were left in the residence. Caller's been trying to speak with Animal Control and Humane Society at Oville, 1719.
1: 4-6, copy around.

security company in the third floor for melting in front of the elevators, trespassing via black male, dark blue shirt, dark jeans.

to quite. The male can be heard yelling in the background of the call. The caller is reporting previous employees on scene and intoxicated in their basement. We're trying to get further out by 1721.

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1: Tucson, I copy on Wall Street. Can you just go ahead with that closest numeric?
0: 1066 1066.
1: Copy, I didn't know.
0: 1722.
2: I believe New Hartford was possibly out with this party in regards to the same earlier in the day. I'm going to inquire with them.
3: I'm sure it's him.
2: 1113.
3: I'm going to route to SBMRC with a compliant mail, starting mileage 91126.
2: 1722.

0: Love everyone. Lindsay, the rules out of the phone, stating the voice will not draw the residents.
1: 5-8, don't make any incident. Use the same one again.
2: For the 9 round thing.
0: Appreciate it.
3: First vehicle's been removed, cyclone's not a hazard. Hamilton Auto is going to come back for that one in a minute. Road's back open, you can shut everybody clear. And I'll be en route to the Hamilton Hospital, paperwork list.

0: West Winfield, personal injury accident, Otsego County, 1974 County Highway 19, Exeter, for a tractor rollover, 74-year-old male, entrapped, 1726.
1: Accident, her son coming in the property when he was not home.
2: Received.
1: 1726.
3: Room 1726.

site by the ramp. Going to be a male, unknown race, unknown age, in a white shirt. He's down in the field, unknown status. We're starting medical for the unknown problem. 1729.

0: Whenever I'm off that, this is going to be a civil complaint.
1: Crazy.
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3: Hi, 33, I'll be in the area.
1: Copy, 53, you asked for the welfare check, correct?
3: The gas can in the roadway.
1: Meyer, I'll show you on scene 1730.

Boulevard. The caller saying there's a male in the field near the ramp they're doing construction at. No further information. Law enforcement, route 32, boy 1, 1731.

0: I'm calling Nalgene. Ambulance 9 will be en route.
1: Just around the corner.
2: Copy. Medical's en route. If you could get out there, just give me an update if you can.

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1: Drive ramp on the Riskany Boulevard in Yorkville for a male in the grass near where they are to be constructed, 1732.

0: Flanger accident. Updated address is going to be 2036 County Highway 19. 2036 County Highway 19 in Exeter.
1: So there's just going to be an even number in regards to 205 Second Street. Okay, you in the cab?

0: We'll just advise them. Just let us know when you're in or out there.
1: Got it.
0: 1736.

at 8782 Route 13, Vienna, across the Trestle Road and Elvis Road. Had an open line. Caller gave that address. There was multiple parties yelling in the background, disputing. Line disconnected. Nothing further at this time. 1737.

0: second floor across the East Dominic Street. 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
1: 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They're outside of a blue convertible in the parking lot. 5.

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You're in the parking lot closer to the road 5 side. 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
2: Thorn 7, the male's leaving. Female's still going to be in the parking lot. He's going to be eastbound on Seneca. And the female is apparently also just picked up by somebody in a black pickup truck, and they are also now eastbound on 5.

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1: Received eastbound on 5, you said?
0: Affirmative, the male left in the blue convertible, female was picked up by someone in a black pickup truck.
1: Copy.

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1: In the area 464 West Main Street, 464 West Main Street, see the crash notification from Light 360. Ray Darren Hopkins, unknown further.
2: I'll be clear. Can you move out, 466?

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A third-party report states female on male verbal this time over cell phone breaking.

0: 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Apartment 2, across of North J Street and 1 Chav. For a 73-year-old male, unknown injuries from a fall, 17.4, 1750.
1: Received.
2: Fish function.

0: 46. 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What's the name?
1: Received. I got nothing here so far.
2: Street, Cypress, and Frankfurt. Can you talk about across from St. Paul's Church? It's a white Jeep Wrangler and a silver Nissan Juke. And the parking lot's not a hazard. So, is it

17, County Highway 19, Bridgewater, ambulance to Carson 517, County Highway 19, to Plainfield from Otsego County. Requesting you respond for a 76-year-old female sick person. Vehicles of Armstrong Road and McCall Road, 26 Adam 11, 1755.

15 University Drive, across from Harvard Drive, town of Kirkland. 91-year-old male, was assigned off for diabetic issues, now requesting transport, 26 Adam 9, 1757.

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1: 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It's 5725 Mud Mill Road. 5725 Mud Mill Road. Cross a Ladd Road and Sneller Road. We got it coded as a 10 Delta 2. It's an 86 male complaining of chest pains. Be the birth and fire district.
0: Proceed, after stating Mentor RN.

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Can you for an 86-year-old male, Sal, unknown if he's injured, possible with the system, only 17 out of 2, 1759.

there. Your state highway mile marker 365.7. The westbound lane for Mercedes, color gray. It was on fire, just smoking now. So to the North Shore Angle Fire, canister fire for vehicle fire. New York State Thruway, mile marker 265.7, westbound lane for a gray Mercedes sedan. Was on fire, now smoking at 1801.

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1: 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The caller's at 3 Arnold, second floor, 4 report.

0: 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Park Avenue Academy, street correct.
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Sakatala's EMT needed for lift assist at Eagle Bay Villas. Sakatala's EMT needed for the lift assist at Eagle Bay Villas, 1806.

0: 8 is en route to Rome, starting 0. I-946.
1: 1808. Oh, I don't want for one of them, same. I'm CD207.

0: Rent from a driver or EMT?
1: I have not. I'll head over there and see if I can take care of it.
0: She said he's a rather large individual. I'll start 04, just let me know if I don't need him.
1: Right.
0: 04, it's looks suspicious. Assist to Eagle Bay Village 5576, stay route 28 in Eagle Bay. The 04 to lift assist Eagle Bay Village 5576, stay route 28 in Eagle Bay. 1808.

0: 7 West Bloomfield Street, 207 West Bloomfield, apartment number 4. Caller because states that her fiancé was walking home and the neighbor was accusing him of stealing his pizza. It's a white male, 30s, 40s, was resting wearing a black detail. Pick up.
1: Need another.
0: Morning, good.

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We stop and hold. 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All information is emailed to the FM Patrol email group.

0: 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I don't know if there's a patient at this time. 1814.
1: North Star College, ambulance trying to respond from Hall Benton.
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Western, Remsen, heavy on Star Hill Road at Dole Road, Fire Control, Western, Remsen, MDA unknown, Star Hill Road at Dole Road, report of a motor vehicle accident involving a motorcycle, blood debris and damaged motorcycle found on scene, no patient at this time, law enforcement's also responding, no response from Western, 1819.

0: pleasure with Remsen.
1: Unknown, Sergeant Road at Dole Road, report of a motor vehicle accident involving a motorcycle. Blood, debris, and damaged motorcycle found on the scene. No patient at this time. Law enforcement is also responding. No response from Western.

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1: 183
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1: Slow fire down, I haven't perceived a caution. This looks like it's going to be abandoned.

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1: Why the same traffic?
0: 18-26-458.

0: Hello.
1: Can you just contact Wallen Space in regards to detail?
0: Where is he?
1: But yeah, they give out 112 in detail. As well as 114.
0: Where is he making 25?

0: advise Western and the thermal imaging cameras search the woods.
1: Receive, Sergeant Joel Western.

0: Water. 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He's looking for a report.
1: 57 sec, that call record straight from you. I'll take care of that. I'm clear.
0: I say 45 and 53, you can describe. 45, I'm going to have you start towards Bleeker.

0: Bleecker Street, 1604 Bleecker. Female stated there's a male that she doesn't want there that walked in. Give the address once and disconnect it. If you can respond out there, I'm not sure.
1: We're going to be clearing about 03. Well, I'll be interrupted then as well.

0: 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Put me back out at 375. Follow up.
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Fire Control, Central United County Ambulance, Clinton, leading 17 College Street. Fire Control, Central United County Ambulance, Clinton, leading 17 College Street. It's going to be for a 67-year-old male. Needs a tracheotomy tube changed. Also bleed, blood coming through it. Abnormal breathing. 21 D. David 5, cross streets of William Street and Marvin Street, 1836.

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1: I'm not going to attempt.

0: Central 1 would be responding. Central 1 responding, 1840.
1: Back to the parking lot, I'm on scene at that MBA.
0: 1840, Clinton Kirk 2.
2: Four zero seven. I'll be out of this record, Steve.
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0: Are you at 17 college or are you going to the MBA?
1: I'm already on scene at the MBA here.
0: All right, I'll check out College Street and then I'll move up to you.

in the area, possibly from 749 East Monroe. I got one call on it from a youth. Repeal Little Falls, investigate. Smoke in the area, coming from residents, possibly 749 East Monroe. Got one call from a youth on it. 1843.

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1: 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Crashes with Shannon again, but almost pretty awesome.

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2: 1D25, Central, same traffic, shield 1711.
3: 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We have no parents. He's trying to help CPS locate these individuals.
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1: You can put me on assist a disabled vehicle at the Manula Center, Old Erie Canal parking lot, New York Ridge, Mary Henry Boy, 1341, repeating MHB 1341. 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
1: Let's see if you can start them. 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

Abby, thanks. If we get the map to give you a numeric, I guess we'll try to get it to you, but it's not on our end. It's supposed to be a rollover, one Harvey airbag deployment. He's indicating he's possibly not injured, but previous is on the way as well.

0: one party involved, I just think he's not a nurse. Couple two, from Strider, Onondaga, MPC Rollover, Morganville Road, and Rowley Road, Clinton County Line. Should be further down the bend. One party involved at next appointment. Stacy's not injured at 1901.
1: I'll hand the mic off. We're back in shortly.

30 Gilbert Road, 30 Gilbert Road. Calls to Brian, says it's possible rabid raccoon acting strange in the area, laying in the middle of the roadway.

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Privy to the Walgreens on South James Street, 201 South James Street. Car states a white male wearing a black raincoat, jeans, with a brown beard, left on foot with candy bars. There's a last seen headed towards Fort Stanwix. Nobody's following at this time, 1907.

0: Outside control, go ahead. 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
0: Copy, you can show me in route. I'm moving 155 West Post, 02732.

0: Vancouver Boulevard. He's calling due to saying that his landlord locked him out without a eviction notice. 911.
1: Where is he? All fours on scene.
0: You're up to 911.

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1: It was reported that one of the washing machines was smoking. It's no longer smoking at this time.
0: Receive 1917.

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1: It's probably two.
0: Maybe a follow-up, 10631 River Road, no need for a number.

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They're requesting an evaluation. 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
1: Abby?

0: you see if the state or county are available for that now until we get power line under control?
1: Reese, they're all tied up. I can check with the 4 and 5, 6 both in a second.
0: Copy. I'm going to be at Willow and Lennox if you want to have 102. Scoot over here and take my spot.

0: The subject was supposed to do work prior to moving in, and now he's moved in without permission. He changed the locks as well, apparently.
1: Copy.

0: 530, can I copy your last one? We're getting an additional call for this rabbit tracker.
1: We've got a location, there's nothing in the other.
0: Still giving 30 Gilbert World.
1: Receive, can you just recontact the caller and confirm it's in the roadway? I drove through there. I'll check again.
0: It's now on his property, going from the porch to his truck in circles. He has eyes on it. We're still on the line.
1: Receive, 100 by dollar.

0: have an unknown medical alarm, 417 Bleecker Street, Chancellor Apartments, apartment 102. No patient contact, no other information.
1: Rescue, do you respond?
0: Rescue 2, you're not 1924.
1: One of the same that someone be saying that there's a wire on fire in front of the towers.
2: Same wire.
1: Greasy 1925.

0: back en route. We'll take an interview. He's going to be standing by John and Blandina in a gray Ford F-150.
1: Okay, so you keep pulling the cars in. I'll be en route over there.
0: RC-56, you can say.

0: Yeah, I'm just turning the corner.
1: One for four, just in Irvine, and then over in business, you know, Irvine.
2: Off the phone of the grid, they did not have an ETA.
1: Copy that.
3: Suspect vehicle's a white Chevy pickup, says Ironwood on the side, last seen eastbound on 365.

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0: 149, I'll be clear from the show from the route 2. I'm answering as well.
1: 3-2-1-4, 1933. 1-2-3, you're up to 1933.

0: in a washing machine. The alarm system here has been reset. Maintenance was on the scene. Car 2's in service. You can terminate the command.
1: Engine 2's in service.
2: 1934.

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That suspect hurt me in front of the middle school, occurred 05 ago.

0: Did we get all the raccoon call? I'm from the middle school. Have any description of the clothing?
1: Just coming in. It's a 40s white male, white t-shirt, black pants.
0: Okay, so you'll be checking the area. Private, I can't.
2: Yeah, 5179, I've got the subject, Riskney Boulevard, just before the ramp to 5A.
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0: Whitesboro Street, Virtual Kunkel, York Hill, seizures, 123 Whitesboro Street. It's going to be for a 36-year-old male experiencing a seizure. Caller's also stating the male has a history of narcotics use, has Narcan available. 12D David 4, cross streets of Jones and Main Street, 1938.
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1: Unit 1, our hydrant's good if we need it.
0: Cancel Conco, the patient is flooded in a silver vehicle moving towards Utica. If you want to get law enforcement, possibly under the influence.
2: Receive, we're going to keep law enforcement going. We'll put out a bolo. Do you have a description of this silver vehicle?

0: Thank you, ma'am. What's the tax fit from operations? Got a strong order in the building, so brings me personal.
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0: going to be clear of the accident on North 3rd, East Park Road. 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
1: Why do you have a Yorkville causing PD for a patient possible overdose at 123 White Pearl Street? I believe they're going back to service now. Okay, Mike.

model. Last seen from Yorkville, end of the city of Utica, on Whitesboro Street. The report of a subject potentially overdosing. Fled from EMS. If located, check for welfare.

0: just not a cannon that is subject to cost.
1: Copy. Can you pull off the vehicle description here for you to be?
0: That's a fair enough.
2: 533, Medicon. 533. Can you just notate this time for a show up? I have 517 just shining a light on the party. We're in the parking lot. Next one.
0: 536, 517.
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0: Supervising, advising have a call pending for 323 East Bluefield Street, 323 East Bluefield.
1: Yeah,
0: caller says a white vehicle was seen intentionally running over a kitten. The neighbor witnessed it. It was across the street. The cat's still in the road. Caller wants to talk to law enforcement.

0: 24.
1: You're going to be speaking to us, Savannah, in apartment 4.
0: She's possibly intoxicated, just surprising.

0: 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They're inquiring if they should stage for law.
1: I would think so at this point.
0: They would receive, we'll advise them.
1: Copy.
2: 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Thank you.

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0: A9 cap. 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
1: Added to us, we go on the fire intercom, notifying that we've notified Cleveland Rescue. We shut the info. Broad numbness as well as chest pain. Be at 10 Sea Charles 1 crossroads of Tynan Road and Peck Street. Cleveland has acknowledged with us.
0: 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Cleveland Rescue.

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